Radio 1. I look up from the ground to see your sad and teary eyes. You look away from me and I see there's something you're trying to hide. And I

I can only tell you one thing. On the nights you feel outnumbered, baby, I'll be out there somewhere. I see ya.